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That's right, Rawayan aquí en Boston con donde es el After Tour el 30 de octubre Inside the MGM Music Hall Fenway. Más música de Jay Wheeler solo aquí en Rumba.

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2: 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Kevin McAllister. 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That's cool.
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3: 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Esto se va a poner interesante.
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4: I just woke up. 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
0: 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Ajá.
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4: 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I'm like, me. She goes, how can you teach your son that? I'm like, I didn't teach him. It's, he just hears it from my kids. 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
3: Just taking care of the kid.
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Más Flow DJs ready to rock all night long hasta las 4 de la madrugada. And oh, yeah, man, shout out to El Menor covering the last couple days. 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I'm good. We back. We back in better than ever. Oye, 5:30, tienes el chance de ganarte un paquete de 4 conciertos. One winner, all right? Karol G, Don Omar, Arcángel, Omar Courts. 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I got 2 more songs. 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Mike Towers, ahora seguimos. 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Me doing.

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Right then he has Jay Wheeler, De Lejitos, one of my favorite tracks right now. Conéctate conmigo. Dale para ese talkback, Mike, usando la aplicación gratuita de iHeartRadio.

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0: Gana boletos para ir a ver a Karol G, Don Omar, Arcángel y Omar Courts. The hottest shows coming to Boston. 4 conciertos, un ganador. Right now con esta palabra clave, ¿ok? ¿Estás ready? Are you ready right now? Sandunga. Sandunga es la palabra clave. All right, like Don Omar says, Sandunga. Dale para ese Talkback Mike usando la aplicación gratuita de iHeartRadio right now for your chance to win. Sandunga, la palabra clave. It's Friday, Friday. The weekend is here, baby. Come on, what are we doing? Seguimos, regresamos en la mezcla, baby. Let's do it. Qué rico, baby. Come on.

0: Friday. 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We want to send you to 4 concerts, 1 winner. All right. Karol G, Don Omar, Arcángel, Omar Courts. Bangers. Each concert is going to be fire, man. Sandunga es la palabra clave de esta hora right now para tu chance a ese paquete. 4 shows for 1 person, all right? Dale para ese Talkback Mic usando la aplicación gratuita de iHeartRadio right now. La palabra clave es Sandunga. Muchos thank yous, man. DJ El Menor and the rest of Moscow DJs are ready to keep the show going. Conéctate conmigo, arroba DJ Rico Suave 617. Tonight I'll be at F1 in Seaport. If you want to come race some cars, then you know, tomorrow venue, Sunday, Fuego, Sundays, it's a vibe. Let's go, Rico Suave. Get to side. Muchos thank yous, baby. Sandunga. The key word for this hour. Let's go. Verano con rumba, baby.
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13: 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Let's get straight to it, Boston, turn me up. Totalmente live, dice.
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Solamente aquí en Rumba 97.7, número uno de hits y variedad. Les habla DJ Harvey Romero, warming you up.

you stay locked in, don't go anywhere. Quédate aquí conmigo, I'll come right back. Got some Bad Bunny coming up, Jay Wheeler. Reggaeton de lo nuevo, lo clásico, I got you. Quédate en sintonía aquí. Let me know you're listening from, though. Shoot me a DM on Instagram @_HarveyRomero.

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0: 18 y 19 de septiembre en el T-Mobile Arena. 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No te puedes perder. BTS. Benson Boone.
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0: Goo Goo Dolls. Kenny Chesney, Lainey Wilson, Lee Seraphim, Major Lazer, Muse, Snoop Dogg, Weezer, Zara Larsson. Los boletos ya están a la venta ahora en AXS.com. 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

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Les habla DJ Harvey Romero, preparándote para tu fin de semana. Solamente aquí on Rumba 97.7, número uno de hits y variedad. Don't forget, you can win a pair of tickets. We got some dope concerts coming up. Arcángel, Don Omar, whatever is coming out, you know Rumba's gonna be in the mix. We got you. Stay locked in Monday through Friday. Tune in to Rico, Choco. You never know, you might win. Shout out to everyone tuning in, listening to me. Muchas gracias por el apoyo. La gente de Lawrence, Lynn, Chelsea, Boston. Let me know you're listening from. Shoot me a DM on Instagram at _HarveyRomero. Y síguenos at Rumba 97.7 Boston. Súbelo, Boston. Let's get straight to it. Dice.

Boston, that is my time. Muchas gracias por la sintonía. 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We got plenty more mixers coming up. Más Flow DJs controlando la radio. We got Hillsy, Ronnie Flea, DJ Rico Suave, Brian Armas, the whole gang, Castañeda, Diego the DJ, Solas, you name it, we got it. Solamente que

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